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0: A lack of communication between a mechanic and a trucker led to huge problems somewhere in Norway. The truck driver thought the mechanic was done working on his rig when he looked around and didn't see anybody inside the garage. The reason he didn't see anyone is because that mechanic was underneath the truck. Well, the driver hopped in the cab, cranked her up and backed it out and hit the road. But thinking quickly, and I'd imagine in an effort to avoid being run over, that mechanic just grabbed onto the bottom of the truck and held on for dear life. See, he figured the driver would stop eventually so he could just let go and crawl out. And of course, the mechanic was right. That driver did stop. 12 miles down the road.
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0: You want to talk about a dilemma? A 28-year-old man has been dating his girlfriend for about 7 years, and things are getting serious. And they were talking wedding until this bombshell dropped. She let it slip that she has $220,000 in student loans that she, you know, forgot to tell him about. And even though they were taken out in her parents' names, her mom and dad expect them to start footing the bill and making the payments. Well, he didn't know what to think. It says he is considering reassessing the relationship altogether and even taking drastic steps like calling off the wedding completely. Now, me, I believe that is smart thinking on his part, personally and financially.
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0: We go all the way to Malaysia for our stupid criminal of the day, who was surprised by homeowners who rudely interrupted him while he was robbing their house. But he bolted out the front door, not realizing he had left the keys to his own getaway car behind and on top of their kitchen table. So what's a guy to do in a situation like this? Well, he returned a couple of minutes later, gently knocked on the door, and politely asked for the keys. The homeowners refused and held him there until police arrived just a couple of minutes later.
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6: 78 overnight under clear skies. Tuesday, 94. Clear skies Tuesday night, 69. Mainly clear skies Wednesday, with daytime highs approaching 87. 82 chance for storms Thursday. Looking further out, 83 Friday, 89 Saturday, and 97 on Sunday. I'm Staff Meteorologist Jennifer Wojcicki.
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0: All he was trying to do was kill a cockroach, but a man in Kumamoto, Japan, caused an explosion that injured him and damaged his home when he created the perfect storm while trying to kill a common insect. Basically, the bug spray fumes hit an open flame and up it went. And in case you don't know, many sprays contain flammable ingredients, including alcohol, and they also contain propellants like propane and butane that help push that liquid insecticide out of the can and into the air. And if a room contains the right mixture,

0: of these propellant gases and oxygen, an explosion might occur. Or in this case, did.
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0: We all know that one is the loneliest number, but have you ever wondered what the loneliest color is? Sherwin Williams says it's called offbeat green, and fewer people buy that color than any other color of paint. But Sherwin Williams says they're going to do something about it. They've hired sports phenom LeBron James to help market this unique color, which is described as a shade somewhere between the color of broccoli and asparagus soup. LeBron promised to use the color on the front door of the office to his foundation, but something tells me it'll only be on the backside.
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3: 78 overnight under clear skies. Tuesday, 94. Clear skies Tuesday night, 69. Mainly clear skies Wednesday with daytime highs approaching 87. 82 chance for storms Thursday. Looking further out, 83 Friday, 89 Saturday, and 97 on Sunday. I'm staff meteorologist Jennifer Wojcicki.
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Another long set from the Legends of Country is just seconds away on Country 106.9. 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
5: 78 overnight under clear skies. Tuesday, 94. Clear skies Tuesday night, 69. Mainly clear skies Wednesday with daytime highs approaching 87. 82, chance for storms Thursday. Looking further out, 83 Friday, 89 Saturday, and 97 on Sunday. I'm staff meteorologist Jennifer Wojcicki.
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0: 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Here's your updated forecast from the Certified Transmission Weather Center.
1: 78 overnight under clear skies. High of 94 Tuesday. Tuesday night, 69. High temperatures reach up to 87 Wednesday under mainly clear skies. 82 Thursday, chance for storms. Looking further out, 83 Friday, 89 Saturday, and 97 on Sunday. I'm Staff Meteorologist Jennifer Wojcicki.
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5: 79 overnight under clear skies, high of 94 Tuesday. Lows around 68 Tuesday night. High of 87 Wednesday under mainly clear skies. 81 Thursday, chance for storms. Taking a look at the extended forecast, 83 Friday, 89 Saturday, and 97 on Sunday. I'm Staff Meteorologist Jennifer Wojcicki.
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3: 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Here's your updated forecast from the Certified Transmission Weather Center.
4: 79 overnight under clear skies. High of 94 Tuesday. Lows around 68 Tuesday night. High of 87 Wednesday under mainly clear skies. 81 Thursday, chance for storms. Taking a look at the extended forecast, 83 Friday, 89 Saturday, and 97 on Sunday. I'm Staff Meteorologist Jennifer Wojcicki.
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2: 94 today, under clear skies. 68 tonight. Mainly clear tomorrow, daytime highs approaching 87. 81 Thursday, with a chance of thunderstorms. 83 Friday, storms continue. Taking a look at the long range, 89 Saturday, 97 Sunday, and 96 on Monday. I'm Staff Meteorologist Jennifer Wojcicki.
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0: Just poor people, that's all we were, trying to make a living out of blackland dirt. 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

0: vicariously through Dwight Yoakam this morning. Honky Tonk Man. And a very good morning to you. Hi, I'm Jim West, your host. 79 degrees now on our way to 92 today. And taking a look at Wednesday, dropping to 82 for the high. And then late Wednesday evening is when our best chance of some showers start happening. This morning, a little bit cloudy here and there. Not really seeing any chances of rain yet for us today. Humidity will be quite high. It was horrible yesterday. Oh, man. That 100 degrees and the heat advisories and, whew, man, it was tough for me because I'm an indoor kid. I like air conditioning. So, but, you know, it was so funny because yesterday as I was driving around doing some errands, I see people jogging. Now, we're talking like after lunch, you know, like 1 o'clock or whatever. I saw people jogging, you know, and I'm like, really? How do you even do that in this kind of heat? That is some stamina there, I'll tell you what. 79 degrees now on our way to 92 today. And still on the way for us musically. Got Tim McGraw and Alan Jackson going to sing about a big old city in Texas coming up on Country 106.9.
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6: 94 today under clear skies, 68 tonight. Mainly clear tomorrow, daytime highs approaching 87. 81 Thursday with a chance of thunderstorms. 83 Friday, storms continue. Taking a look at the long range, 89 Saturday, 97 Sunday, and 96 on Monday. I'm staff meteorologist Jennifer Vujicic.
7: Country

I just never could quite tell you no. Just like when you were leaving Amarillo. Take that new job in Tennessee. And I quit mine so we could be together.

0: There's Dallas and Alan Jackson on Country 106.9. When he recorded that song, Dallas was probably a little bit smaller. I'm just saying. It's 6:19. Speaking of smaller, some people are having some bigger birthdays today, bigger numbers. Let's see who is having birthdays today. If you are, happy birthday to you. I see where comedian George Wallace turned 74 today. You might not be as familiar with George Wallace, as he has a very clean comedy, stand-up comedy. He's one of the guys who uses clean jokes. You know, so many of them use this foul language all the time. You know, it's like, I don't know, do we really need that? Also, actor John Lovitz turned 69 years old today. He's been in so many different movies. Crazy how many he's been in. Also, since soccer has been real big, soccer player Brandi Chastain, 58 years old today. I didn't know you could be in professional sports at the age of 58, especially soccer. Man, you talk about somebody who's probably in good shape, got some abs, be a soccer player right now. Got Daryl Worley on the way on Country 106.
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79 degrees in Topeka and Shawnee County now, on our way to 92 today. Only 82 tomorrow, though. It's Alabama.

0: Yep, all sparkled up there. Glenn Campbell, Rhinestone Cowboy at 6:37 now. Good morning, Jim West, your host. And 79 degrees now on our way to 92 here in Topeka and Shawnee County. Let's see what happened on this date in history. July 21st, it's a Tuesday for us. But on this date, back in 1873, the first successful train robbery happens in Adair, Iowa. That's where Jesse James and the James Younger gang robbed the train. 1873. Man, there's been stories and movies about, of course, Jesse James and the Younger gang. There's been a lot of that. Whole lot of that. Also on this date, back in 1955, the Roy Rogers Show ended. It was before I was born, but I got to see the reruns when I was much younger. It was a lot of fun seeing the King of the Cowboys, Roy Rogers. We still have Reba McEntire on the way. John Denver, too, on Country 1.
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7: Kansas weather. 94 today, under clear skies. 68 tonight. Mainly clear tomorrow. Daytime highs approaching 87. 81 Thursday, with a chance of thunderstorms. 83 Friday, storms continue. Taking a look at the long range, 89 Saturday, 97 Sunday, and 96 on Monday. I'm staff meteorologist Jennifer Wojcicki.

0: Virginia Home and Chris Young on Country 106.9, a member of the Grand Ole Opry now. It is 6:49, and competitive eater Joey Chestnut recently demolished a 5-pound plate of barbecue nachos in 2 minutes and 12 seconds. You know, the guy who eats all the hot dogs on 4th of July, Joey Chestnut, the competitive eater. Yeah, demolished, they say, a 5-pound plate of barbecue nachos in 2 minutes and 12 seconds. And I believe Radio Nick can beat that. And we'll have to find a 5-pound plate of barbecue nachos and see how he can do on that. Yeah, Joey Chestnut ate the dish. That's a mild word. It sounds more like devoured. He devoured the dish during a minor league baseball game in Memphis. Chestnut beat out 2 other competitors. This guy will go anywhere for some free food. Reba on the way, and John Denver on Country 106.
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1: Well, life on the farm is kind of laid back. 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Well, a simple kind of life never did me no harm. Raising me a family and working on the farm. Days are all filled with an easy country charm. 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Thank God I'm a country boy.

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She's been red. 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

0: Yeah, getting all propped up by the jukebox and Joe Diffie on Country 106.9. It's 7:10 now. Good morning. Jim West, your host, in 79 degrees on our way to 92 today for the high, but a little cooler tomorrow, 82 for Wednesday. Well, stick around. I've got a family four-pack of tickets you could win to Steins and Vines at the Topeka Zoo, which is coming up this Saturday from 9 a.m. until 8 p.m., an unforgettable day for you and three others as the zoo transforms into the ultimate summer festival. And you thought there was nothing left to do. Ha ha! 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
6: 94 today under clear skies. 68 tonight. Mainly clear tomorrow. Daytime highs approaching 87. 81 Thursday with a chance of thunderstorms. 83 Friday. Storms continue. Taking a look at the long range, 89 Saturday, 97 Sunday, and 96 on Monday. I'm staff meteorologist Jennifer Vujicic.

0: Good morning. I'm Jim West, your host. 79 degrees on our way to 92 today. And then tomorrow on Wednesday cools off to about 82. And we probably have some showers possible on Wednesday evening. We got some rain in the forecast for Wednesday, maybe evening or overnight. So it'll cool things off just a little bit. Radio Nick.
1: Yeah.
0: We talked about our beloved Taco Bell the other day and how this parasite outbreak was linked to Taylor Farms lettuce that led to Taco Bell visits dropping by almost 20%.
1: Wow.
0: Can you imagine that?
1: That's got to hurt their sales just a bit.
0: By 20%.
1: By 20%, yeah.
0: I mean, let's put this in perspective. Let's say your Taco Bell, you just got your paycheck and it's 20% less. You'll be like, where's my money?
1: Yeah, right.
0: You know, but Taco Bell pulled all of Taylor Farms lettuce from their locations here in the United States.
1: That's good.
0: Well, not really sure. For all that effort, a test now is showing that Taylor Farms lettuce was not responsible for the outbreak.
1: Huh.
0: A false positive test.
1: Wow.
0: I don't even know what that means, false positive. That's what? Where do they come up with these terms, Radio?
1: No idea, man.
0: This sounds like something you would come up with.
1: Maybe.
0: That is a false positive.
1: Yeah. What? That's a scientist term, I think.
0: I think somebody up in the government's been drinking.
1: Yep.
0: That's a false positive. That's what that is. I don't know what that even means, but
1: they've been sipping on the yak a little bit.
0: I don't think that they've said sorry to Taco Bell. Oh, we lost 20% because, well, I don't know, we said something.
1: Yeah. Mm. False positive.
0: Well, you know, it was a false positive.
1: Yeah, somebody messed up somewhere.
0: For crying out loud. So now Taco Bell's you know, everybody, and I saw this on Facebook, I'm sure you did too. Oh,
1: yeah.
0: The jokes that started with Taco Bell and all this, you know, lettuce and what it does to your system.
1: Yeah, I've been seeing a lot of memes pop up on Facebook quite a bit over the last couple of days.
0: Our poor old beloved Taco Bell. Oh, it's been compromised. And now a false positive. So I don't know what that means. You know, now people are be like, okay, give me a taco with extra lettuce.
1: Yeah, yeah.
0: Because I missed out the last 8 times.
1: So it looks like they might have to change lettuce companies. I don't know what they're going to do here.
0: I don't know. That Taylor Farms, it's big. You know, it was kind of interesting because I never really paid attention.
1: Right.
0: You know, I was at the grocery store the other day, and I was in the produce section, mm-hmm. you know. And I was over there buying my bananas, and I saw the refrigerated section there, you know, and sure enough, Taylor Farms, you know, they have this bagged lettuce and all that. They're kind of famous for that, I guess.
1: Yeah.
0: And I understand they have a processing plant in Colorado Springs, so that's only 500 miles away, right?
1: Right. Pretty close.
0: And not sure where all this lettuce is coming from or what is going on here with but Taylor Farms kind of got a pass on this. Taco Bell's getting a pass on this.
1: Okay.
0: It sounds like, well, Taco Bell's getting a pass. I don't know why people were mad at Taco Bell. I mean, you can't be mad at Taco Bell.
1: Right.
0: I mean, they're just using whatever, you know, the distributor gives them, right?
1: Yeah.
0: So the distributor ought to be the one who's, you know, taking the heat, but nobody, you know, it's more fun to make fun of Taco Bell, I guess, on Facebook than it is, you know, Taylor Farms, because nobody knows who Taylor Farms is,
1: right?
0: Basically,
1: right. Yep.
0: Even though we're out there buying their stuff every single day, I didn't know that's who it was.
1: Yeah,
0: Taylor Farms.
1: Yeah, people didn't know that they're the distributor for Taco Bell's lettuce.
0: So, yeah, it was kind of funny because when you look at the distribution center in Colorado Springs, I saw a picture of it. It's not a farm.
1: Oh, wow.
0: It's a building.
1: It's a building.
0: Should be Taylor Buildings. Yeah. Taylor Buildings lettuce.
1: Right.
0: You know, however, our beloved Taco Bell has been a little abrasion there, you know.
1: Yeah.
0: A little abrasion from everybody, basically. Right, right. You know, the going public, you know, from Taylor Farms, from the government, you know, from everybody. You know, Taco Bell got hit in so many different directions.
1: So one quick solution to their problem, you and I should go out there and start our own lettuce company, and then we can, you know, we can have a Taco Bell distribute our lettuce for us. Just saying. I don't know. That's just one Nick, one idea that I had, just kind of
0: radio,
1: you
0: know,
1: just you, floated off the top man, of my
0: what,
1: head here.
0: What a genius you are. Oh my gosh.
1: Think of the money we could make.
0: You know, no. Yeah, what I thought you were going to say is that we need to round up a bunch of people and go to Taco Bell.
1: Yeah.
0: That's what I thought. Our beloved Taco Bell. I thought you were going to say, let's go there. You know, and help support them, you know, help get their 20% back.
1: Yeah.
0: I know you could at least help their percentages by 1% nationally.
1: Maybe
0: you alone could do it.
1: Maybe even 5 or 10%.
0: Maybe. Maybe so. Yeah, your Cadillac would be filled with Taco Bell.
1: Oh, man, it would smell like Taco Bell for days,
0: yeah,
1: probably.
0: Yeah, maybe for years. So anyway, that's all we know right now about this parasite outbreak. Outside of the fact that, now this is kind of gross,
1: yeah,
0: but human waste was mixed in somehow with the water or what, however they,
1: yeah,
0: you know, do nutrients for their food, irrigation systems, and all that stuff,
1: yeah,
0: you know, that human waste was mixed in with this somehow. And this is how this parasite got attached to the lettuce, which means what are the workers out in the field doing? You know, do they not have a porta potty or bathroom breaks for people out there? You know, what is
1: makes you wonder?
0: It does make you wonder.
1: Makes you really wonder. Yeah,
0: makes things that make you go Yeah, so that's kind of gross. But
1: yeah, it is gross when you think about it. I don't want to think about it too much though.
0: Yeah. So okay, well, let's move on then. Lone Star on the way, and Garth will. Well, think about that on Country 106.9.
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0: Paint Me a Birmingham on Country 106.9. That's Tracy Lawrence, 741. I'm Jim West, your host. 79 degrees on our way to 92 today and 82 tomorrow. Radio Nick.
1: Yeah.
0: Do you know what a Birmingham is when he says, paint me a Birmingham?
1: I do not. It's a...
0: Get out of here. You don't know? What do you think it is?
1: I don't know. I always thought that song was called Paint Me a Birmingham. But,
0: stop trying to be funny. What do you think of when he says, paint me a Birmingham? What do you think it is?
1: It's like maybe like a piece of art or something like that.
0: Oh, yeah, because he says paint.
1: Yeah.
0: What's a piece of art? No, a Birmingham specifically. What do you think that could be?
1: Well, you try not to be funny here, but you didn't want me to say it. I thought maybe he was, talking about ham,
0: Ham.
1: Ham, yeah, ham.
0: Birmingham.
1: Like food.
0: Paint
1: like
0: me ham. A ham.
1: Yeah, paint me a ham.
0: Here's $20. Paint me a ham.
1: Honey baked ham.
0: Ladies and gentlemen, please.
1: It's not a honey baked ham.
0: Please have pity on me.
1: Oh, it's
0: okay. So a Birmingham is a style of house.
1: Okay.
0: That has a porch that goes, it's a wraparound porch. It goes all the way around the house.
1: Uh-huh.
0: That's a Birmingham.
1: Okay.
0: So when he says, paint me a Birmingham, he's talking about painting a house.
1: Okay.
0: Now, let's talk about inside the house. Did you know that pumpkin spice trash bags are back?
1: Really?
0: I didn't even know they left.
1: Yeah.
0: And now here they are. They're crazy. Back. Pumpkin spice. Oh, the trash bag industry is trying to beat out the coffee industry with pumpkin spice.
1: We need those at our studio or maybe around the office.
0: So, see, ladies and gentlemen, see what I'm talking about? This is what I got to put up with. So anyway, we got, usually October, I think this was started with Starbucks, wasn't it? They had the pumpkin spice coffee thing,
1: yeah.
0: Right? And then all of a sudden, everything by October is pumpkin spice, this, that, none, the other.
1: Yeah.
0: Right?
1: Yeah.
0: Everything. So here comes the trash bag folks, that make the trash bags. They're like, how can we compete with coffee? And somebody's like, well, we can't. We're trash bags.
1: Yeah.
0: They're coffee.
1: All right, right.
0: Yeah, but they got pumpkin spice. We can do pumpkin spice, too.
1: Some people drink pumpkin spice coffees, but hopefully they don't start, biting into the pumpkin spice trash bags.
0: Yeah, that's no kidding, right? Are these bite marks on our trash bags? Oh, that was Fred down there in receiving. He got a little hungry. What? Anyway, the scent is actually baked into the bag during production. And it's meant to mask, of course, kitchen smells.
1: Yeah.
0: Like, let's say you're throwing away, you carved a pumpkin.
1: Uh-huh.
0: I'm trying to be funny. It's not working.
1: Yeah,
0: okay.
1: It's all right.
0: Now, some people say, well, we love the pumpkin spice trash bags. Oh, we're so glad they're back. And others are like, the scent fades, because there's always dissenters. There's always somebody that has to throw a wrench in the plans.
1: Right.
0: Little wrench here for the pumpkin spice trash bags. I honestly didn't even know that was a thing. You didn't know that there was a Birmingham.
1: Yeah.
0: You didn't know anything about it.
1: Right.
0: Now you do.
1: Right. I thought it was a honey baked ham.
0: Yeah, and it's not. and now we're glad that people are not eating the pumpkin spice trash bags because they are not edible, even though
1: they're not. Yeah.
0: They, the manufacturers of this bake the pumpkin spice right into the bag.
1: Right.
0: Oh, can you only imagine?
1: Yeah.
0: The people there making the trash bags, like, oh, smell that. Oh, that is old pumpkin spice. I love this time of year. Here we are in July making pumpkin spice trash bags.
1: And if this thing takes off, it probably will. It'll take off. It'll become really popular. Then other companies are going to have to invent, something that has to do with pumpkin spice. So pretty soon we're going to have pumpkin spice everything.
0: Well, we already do, radio. I'm sorry, ladies and gentlemen.
1: More companies.
0: I just wonder now if these pumpkin spice trash bags are going to be orange like a pumpkin.
1: I don't know.
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6: Today under clear skies, 68 tonight, mainly clear tomorrow, daytime highs approaching 87, 81 Thursday with a chance of thunderstorms, 83 Friday, storms continue. Taking a look at the long range, 89 Saturday, 97 Sunday, and 96 on Monday. I'm staff meteorologist Jennifer Wojcicki.

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1: Yeah, we're still at 79 degrees here in Topeka, Shawnee County, on our way to 92 today, 82 tomorrow. Some showers creeping in on the forecast. Here's George.

0: Foolhearted Memory and George Strait on Country 106.9. 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I've got tickets, of course, for Steins and Vines at the Topeka Zoo. 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

0: away now. I have a family four-pack. For the Steins and Vines at the Topeka Zoo. Good morning, Jim West, your host in. And yeah, we got this family four-pack. Want to give this away right now. It's coming up this Saturday, if you can go. It's from 9 a.m. to 8 p.m. A lot of summer fun. 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I'll take caller three right now at 785-290-1069. Caller number three, 785-290-1069. 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And we'll see who's going to the Topeka Zoo this Saturday with Country 106.9.
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4: Lots of sunshine today with daytime highs approaching 94. Mainly clear skies. Tonight, lows dip down to about 68. Daytime highs approaching 87. Tomorrow, mainly sunny skies. Low 80s Thursday with a chance of thunderstorms. Turning warmer Friday with highs in the mid-80s. Storms continue. I'm staff meteorologist Jennifer Wojcicki.

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1: 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Congratulations, Barbara Hack, going to Steins and Vines at the Topeka Zoo this Saturday. She got herself a family four-pack. You can win one, too, tomorrow morning right here on Country 106.9.
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4: Meet

Yep, Toby Keith, that's on his list, loving the bar. It's 8:38 now. Hi, I'm Jim West. Okay, so let's talk about this Cyclospora parasite. Now, it has infected, of course, people here in Kansas. Even in Shawnee County, had several cases of that. Now, some of this, they say, was linked to Taylor Farms, and some of it Taco Bell. Now the government's backtracking all of that. They're walking it all back and saying, no, man, we had a false positive on that. So nobody knows for sure. Now it's all crazy. And Taco Bell's sales are down nearly 20% because of this. Now, it's interesting because Taco Bell doesn't put lettuce on everything, okay? But this is where people started thinking, you know, this Cyclospora parasite was developing. But now that that's all walked back, and now people are like, well, where am I going to get my vegetables? You know, we hear that all the time, don't we? Every day, especially from children. I want my vegetables. No, now, look, there are some adults who have had to bypass the whole lettuce thing because they don't want any part of no Cyclospora parasite, and I can't blame you. But where are you going to get your fruits and veggies from? Okay, I'm glad you asked because we know. Yep, we got the answer. Superfood-based gummies. Yep, good old gummies to the rescue. Now, some of these gummies claim to provide the recommended daily levels of fruit and veggies nutrition. Did you know that? You don't actually have to eat the actual fruit and vegetables. You can actually eat a gummy or several and get the recommended daily levels of your fruit and veggies. But you didn't think about that one, did you? The gummies up there. Oh, there's going to be a run on the gummies now. Thousands of people have reported getting sick from lettuce and other greens and some fruits. Been a big backlash. So, gummies to the rescue. Just thought I'd pass that along to you. And you can have my share because I don't care about that at all, the gummy thing or getting my fruits and veggies nutrition from a gummy. Just this isn't going to happen in my house, not for me. I know there should be something. I'll just wait. I'm just going to wait it out. Wait until

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4: Lots of sunshine today with daytime highs approaching 94. Mainly clear skies tonight, lows dip down to about 68. Daytime highs approaching 87. Tomorrow, mainly sunny skies. Low 80s Thursday with a chance of thunderstorms. Turning warmer Friday with highs in the mid 80s. Storms continue. I'm staff meteorologist Jennifer Wojcicki.
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0: Lord, I hope this day is good. And Don Williams on Country 106.9. I hope they're all good for you. It's 8:51. And speaking of good for you, the American Heart Association, for us Topekians right now, says up to 400 milligrams of caffeine a day is safe for most people and their hearts. And a lot of people are like, well, what's that? 400 milligrams. How much is that? I'm not a milligram person. Tell me, how many cups is 400 milligrams of caffeine a day? Well, I'm glad you asked, because that's the equivalent of 4 cups of coffee. So the American Heart Association saying that 4 cups of caffeine a day, safe for most people. They did a study and they said moderate coffee or tea use may have heart benefits. Now, there's also a warning label that came with this. They said high caffeine levels from energy drinks can be dangerous, and drinking 1 to 3 cans a day of energy drinks can raise your blood pressure in some people. So there we have it from the American Heart Association. 4 cups of coffee, pretty safe. I don't really drink coffee anymore. Rare occasion. But when I did, I was about a half a cup a day guy. I'm like, I can't even make a whole pot of coffee. It'd go to waste. Diamond Rio on the way. Zach Brown Band on Country 106.9.
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1: It was back in 63 when eating my cooking got the better of me, so I asked this little girl I was going with to be my wife. Well, she said she would, so I said I do. But I'd have said I wouldn't if I'd have just knew how saying I do was gonna screw up all of my life. Well, the first few years weren't all that bad. I'll never forget the good times we had, cause I'm reminded every month when I send her the child support. Well, it wasn't too long till the lust all died, and I'll admit I wasn't too surprised the day I come home and found my suitcase sitting out on the porch. Well, I tried to get in, she changed the lock. Then I found this note taped on the mailbox that said, "Goodbye, Turkey, my attorney will be in touch." So I decided right then and there I was gonna do what's right, give her her fair share. But brother,

ain't heard nothing yet. Why, they give her the color television set, then they give her the house, the kids, and both of the cars. See? Well, then they start talking about child support, alimony, and the cost of the court. Didn't take me long to figure out how far in the toilet I was. I'm telling you, they have made a mistake, cause it adds up to more than this cowboy makes. Besides, everything I ever had worth taking, they've already took. While she's living like a queen on alimony, I'm working too.

0: one, Patty Loveless. It's 9:18. Hi, I'm Jim West. Well, a mom of eight had a baby. Now, that's not uncommon. Not here in Topeka, Shawnee County, or anywhere in Kansas, but this happened in Australia. This woman gave birth to identical quadruplets. Four of them. Jenna Tarr and her husband, Jort Ham, already have four kids, but now they have four newborn girls. Can you imagine this for just a moment? Emily, Harriet, Catherine, and Alexa were delivered by C-section. They were 28 weeks and 4 days. The kids are doing well. Can you imagine, you know, the doctor rushing out, you know, you not knowing as a father, you know, you just know, well, we're having a baby, you know, and the husband's just out there in the waiting room. And then the doctor comes out and he's panting. He's got a big smile on his face, you know, and he's still got his doctor clothes on, and he's running over to you going, hey, good news. You just had four kids. Man, let that soak in for just a moment. Anyway, glad everybody's doing well. Emily, Harriet, Catherine, and Alexa. Identical quadruplets. Identical. I don't know how they're going to know them apart. These names, I guess you're going to have to wear a name tag for a while. Randy Travis on the way. Chris Stapleton. There's a few names you know. On Country 106.9 coming up.
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7: Lots of sunshine today with daytime highs approaching 94. Mainly clear skies tonight, lows dip down to about 68. Daytime highs approaching 87. Tomorrow, mainly sunny skies. Low 80s Thursday with a chance of thunderstorms. Turning warmer Friday with highs in the mid 80s. Storms continue. I'm staff meteorologist Jennifer Vujicki.
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0: It could be worse. It could be no air conditioning. Ooh. Summertime Blues, Alan Jackson. Hi, I'm Jim West. Thank you so much for hanging out with me today. I do appreciate it. We'll be back tomorrow. And, of course, we'll have more family four-packs of Steins and Vines at Topeka Zoo coming up this Saturday. We'll give those away tomorrow morning. Carol Turner coming up at 10. You got Radio Nick this afternoon. Rowdy Yates tonight. Clay Walker and Tanya Tucker on the way on Country 106.
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1: 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If Tomorrow Never Comes. Carol, with you, a terrible night of sleep does not have to ruin your day if you use these tips to help feel focused and re-energized. Expose yourself to as much sunlight as possible. Those rays are a great natural energy booster. So open the curtains and flood the room with light. Sitting all day just makes you feel even more tired, but movement gets the blood flowing, increases the endorphins, and you feel energized. Take breaks. Remember that work and rest are partners of the same team. Simplify your to-do list. Focus on what you must get done today first. Block out time in your calendar to focus on the most important task. Make things fun. Try to make work more fun and enjoyable. Maybe have a meeting outside. Delay big decisions. Try to put off major decisions until you have more mental energy. Adjust your routine. Modify your regular habits and routine to be a little less intense, like maybe hitting the gym for 20 minutes instead of an hour. And stop giving a running commentary about how tired you are. The more you focus on how tired you are, the more tired you feel. Makes sense? On the way, Kenny Chesney. She's got it all on 106.9.
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1: Here's your updated forecast from the Certified Transmission Weather Center.
6: Ample sunshine expected today, with daytime highs approaching 94. Lows level off around 67. Tonight, clear skies. Daytime high is approaching 87. Tomorrow, mainly sunny skies. Low 80s Thursday with a chance for storms. Turning warmer Friday with highs in the mid-80s. Chance for storms continues. I'm staff meteorologist Jennifer Wojcicki.
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It's your kind of country, country's greatest hits, 106.9. Kenny Chesney, She's Got It All. To Alabama, here's Song of the South.

Whether you're in the barn, working in the shop, thanks for listening to Country's Greatest Hits, 106.9 Cal Catchum, small town, Saturday night. Josh Turner, would you go with me

0: Country's greatest hits, 106.9 Conway. That's my job. Is it too early to start talking pumpkin? M&M's bringing back their seasonal pumpkin pie flavor a little earlier than usual this year. The flavor initially launched back in 2024 as a follow-up to the discontinued white chocolate pumpkin pie, which was introduced in 2017, has now transitioned from white chocolate to milk chocolate. The pumpkin pie M&M's deliver a taste reminiscent to pumpkin pie, featuring flavors of pumpkin, cinnamon, nutmeg, and a hint of clove. Despite the early release in July, fans are divided. Comments include, "The pumpkin pie M&M's are back," and "No pumpkins, go away." And "Summerween strikes again" from fans that are a little less thrilled with the release. The new M&M's are currently available at Walmart, and they'll be at other retailers soon. On the way, Faith Hill, Brad Paisley, and Vern Gostin on 106.9.
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0: country's greatest hits, 106.9, Colin Ray and Little Rock. A new study published in the Journal of Research in Personality reveals that certain personality traits are detectable by reading a person's social media post. Researchers from Germany ran several different artificial intelligence models against a selection of Facebook posts. The models were able to accurately identify where users fell on the dark triad scale of narcissism and psychopathy. The findings pose several ethical questions, such as whether employers will one day be able to screen job applicants' personality profiles via social media. I think they're already doing that. On the way, Diamond Reel, Unbelievable on 106.9.
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9: Ample sunshine expected today, with daytime highs approaching 94. Lows level off around 67. Tonight, clear skies. Daytime highs approaching 87. Tomorrow, mainly sunny skies. Low 80s Thursday, with a chance for storms. Turning warmer Friday, with highs in the mid-80s. Chance for storms continues. I'm Staff Meteorologist Jennifer Wojcicki.
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0: Best music of all time from the artist that made it cool. 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Trish here with Don Henley, Walk Away Joe. To the Charlie Daniels Band, and the devil went down to Georgia.
1: The devil went down to Georgia. He was looking for a soul to steal. He was in a bind because he was way behind and he was willing to make a deal. When he came across this young man sawing on a fiddle and playing it hot, and the devil jumped up on a hickory stump and said, "Boy, let me tell you what. I guess you didn't know it, but I'm a fiddle player too. And if you'd care to take a dare, I'll make a bet with you. Now you played pretty good fiddle, boy, but give the devil his due. I bet a fiddle of gold against your soul, because I think I'm better than you." The boy said, "My name's Johnny, and it might be a sin, but I'll take your bet, and you're gonna regret, because I'm the best as ever been."

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Reba McEntire, The Night the Lights Went Out in Georgia,

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Living and loving Kansas life, country's greatest hits, 106.9, Alan Jackson, Chattahoochee, Craig Morgan, along that same vein. 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

0: country's greatest hits, 106.9 George Strait, Love Without End, amen. We know we need vitamins and minerals to keep our bodies running their best, but sometimes taking more than we need doesn't equal better health. It turns out supplements should really be treated like medications, and taking too many vitamins can do more harm than good. How do you know if you're taking too many? Do you have stomach issues? Sometimes vitamins A and D can cause nausea, vomiting, and stomach pain. Vitamin C and magnesium can cause gastrointestinal distress, numbing and tingling. High doses of vitamin B6 can damage nerves. Extreme thirst, taking excess amounts of vitamin D can increase blood calcium levels, which can lead to being more thirsty, having to go to the bathroom more often. Hair loss, this can happen from taking too much vitamin A over time. So while vitamins and minerals are essential, it's best to take a healthy amount and supplement that with a good balanced diet. On the way, Tim McGraw, where the green grass grows on 106.9.
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4: Here's your updated forecast from the Certified Transmission Weather Center.
5: Ample sunshine expected this afternoon, with daytime highs approaching 94. Lows dip down to about 67. Tonight, clear skies. Daytime highs approaching 87. Tomorrow, lots of sunshine. Low 80s Thursday, with a chance for storms. Turning warmer Friday, with highs in the mid-80s. Chance for storms continues. I'm staff meteorologist Jennifer Wojcicki.
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From Kansas City to Abilene, Junction City to Lawrence, we cover Kansas. We're country's greatest hits, 106.9. Lone Star, what about now? Here's Garth, the beaches of Cheyenne.

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Kenny Chesney, When I Close My Eyes. Food Trends. 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

Whether you're in the barn, working in the shop, on the tractor, thanks for listening to country's greatest hits 106.9. Mary Chapin Carpenter, Donna the Twist and Shout, Keith Urban, Somebody Like You,

Lord, she was hotter than a $2 pistol. She was the fastest thing around. Long and lean, every young man's dream. She turned every head in town. She was built

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It's a way of life, playing country's greatest hits, 106.9. 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

0: Country's greatest hits, 106.9. Mark Chestnut, Brother Jukebox. A new survey reveals that just over half of Americans say the American dream now is out of reach. Another 45% say it's only achievable for some. 6% say it's not in reach for anyone. The cost of living, the biggest hurdle to reaching the American dream, according to 4 in 5 polled, while 3 in 5 say it's housing prices, and almost half blame healthcare cost for not being able to achieve the American dream. On the way, Jody Messina, heads Carolina, tails California.
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1: Here's your updated forecast from the Certified Transmission Weather Center.
5: Ample sunshine expected this afternoon, with daytime highs approaching 94. Lows dip down to about 67. Tonight, clear skies. Daytime highs approaching 87. Tomorrow, lots of sunshine. Low 80s Thursday with a chance for storms. Turning warmer Friday with highs in the mid-80s. Chance for storms continues. I'm staff meteorologist Jennifer Wojcicki.
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Tell a friend about us. 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Johnny Cash, Ghost Riders in the Sky. To Joe Diffie, Ships That Don't Come In.

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0: Country's greatest hits, 106.9, Ronnie Millsap. There's no getting over me. Tucker research reveals that 14% of people say they judge others by their phone background. 19% of people say, well, their background is just family members or children. That's what mine is. 11% of people choose nature or landscapes as their background. And 6% say it's a pet. On the way, Patty Loveless, Clint Black, and Alabama on 106.9.
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1: Well, I was thumbing from Montgomery. I had my guitar on my back. When a stranger stopped beside me in an antique Cadillac.

0: Country's greatest hits, 106.9, Tim McGraw, Indian Outlaw. Are you thinking of taking in a theme park this summer? Well, Disneyland, according to a HomeToGo.com survey, is the least affordable theme park in the United States. Disneyland Park and Disney California Adventure Park tied for last place at number 39 in the survey. Each of the two Disney parks carry an estimated total cost of $331.03 per person, including a $199 admission ticket, $40 for parking, and almost $93 in other various expenses. The most affordable theme park in the country is Connecticut's Quasay Amusement Park, with an average admission price of only $33 per ticket and a total average cost of $76.43 per person. On the way, Dolly Parton, 9 to 5 and 106.9.
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7: Here's your updated forecast from the Certified Transmission Weather Center.
8: Sunshine expected this afternoon with daytime highs approaching 94. Clear skies again tonight, lows dip down to about 67. Daytime highs approaching 86. Tomorrow, mainly sunny skies. Low 80s Thursday with a chance for storms. Turning warmer Friday with highs in the mid-80s. Chance for storms continues. I'm staff meteorologist Jennifer Wojcicki.
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Emmylou Harris, Two More Bottles of Wine, Shania,

0: Greatest Hits 106.9, Randy Travis, Forever and Ever, Amen. 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We'll have all the details there. On the way, Aaron Tippin, George Strait, and Trick Pony.
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Country 106.9. Hey, it's Nick hanging out with you. Another hot day in the capital city. At least it's not 100 degrees like it was yesterday. Looks like we're probably going to get some relief from this hot weather. 84 for tomorrow and 80 on Thursday. Kenny Rogers now is level turning around.

0: on when he received his start in the Hollywood Walk of Fame. Of course, I say he hit a home run because he was a professional baseball player at one time. He was also a singer and guitarist. His greatest musical success came in the late 60s and early to mid 70s, and he was the best-selling performer for RCA Records at that time with hit songs like Kiss an Angel Good Morning, of course, A Mountain of Love. And during the peak years of his recording career that took place from 66 to 87, he had 52 top 10 songs on the Billboard Hot Country Songs chart. 30 of those made it to number one. So congratulations to the late, great Charlie Pride back on that day. Also, it was in 2007, Mindy McCready, remember her? Yeah, she was arrested for misdemeanor battery and resisting arrest after she got into a drunk, violent fight with her mom. And she was also charged with violating her probation. So just goes to show you that drinking and fighting do not mix. So let's play a clip for you from one of Mindy's songs back in the mid-90s.
1: I need 10.
0: 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Great tune right there. Weather forecast, Alan Jackson straight ahead on Country 106.9.
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5: Ample sunshine expected this afternoon, with daytime highs approaching 94. Clear skies again tonight, lows level off around 67. Daytime highs approaching 86. Tomorrow, mainly sunny skies. Temperatures below average Thursday and Friday, with highs from the low 80s to the mid 80s. Thunderstorms possible both days.
6: I'm staff meteorologist Jennifer Wojcicki.
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because I actually had a banana this morning for breakfast. And does that make me half man and half monkey? I'll let you decide on that. Reba now, whoever is in New England, Country 106.9.

Rascal Flatts still on their Life as a Highway tour. They got four music festival shows coming up next month. One of those shows will be in Canada on August 9th. So, yep, they're still going strong with that. Rascal Flatts now with These Days on Country 106.9.

0: Rogers. Newton Love's been a little bit hard on me. Nick here, and tell you what's going to be a lot of fun. Topeka PRCA Rodeo coming up Friday, August 21st and the 22nd. You'll be able to find it at the North Topeka Saddle Club. 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You can find that on our event page at mycountry1069.com. If you have kids who are 10 and under, well, guess what? They get in for free. Yeah, how about that? Parking will be free on top of that. And I think doors will open at 6 o'clock. The rodeo for both nights will start at 8 p.m. We hope you can make it out there. And that's going to be a great time with Country 106.9. Mark Chestnut on the way next.
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Tim McGraw going to be playing at the Morton Amphitheater, part of his Pawn Shop Guitar Tour coming up on August 21st. That'll be on a Friday. The show will start at 7 o'clock. Plenty of tickets left for the taking through Ticketmaster.

96.9. We thank you for having us on today. Hope everybody out there is trying to stay cool and drinking plenty of water. Yeah, it's supposed to cool down for the next couple days. 84 for tomorrow and 80 on Thursday. Here's Montgomery Jackson.

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Country with a 6.9. So what kind of car do you drive? Are you a Toyota or a Ram or, you know, a Honda driver? Coming up, we're going to go over what your type of car says about your personality. We'll do that in a few. Zach Brown Band now and Chicken Fried on Country with a 6.9.

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0: Country 106.9, John Anderson and Straight Tequila Night, Nick here. So what type of car do you drive? And right now we're going to go over what type of car people drive around and what their car actually says about them. So if you're a Honda driver, guess what? You are careful about your money and you value investments over appearances. Those are some of the smartest drivers right there. For Range Rovers, their projected wealth and prestige are all about the paying high costs for a look of luxury. Sound familiar there? Almost sounds like a Cadillac. BMW drivers are detail oriented. Yeah, look at me and my BMW. I'm all about detail right there. Chevy drivers are most likely parents. They're into sports. They're a member of the PTA and they're always driving their kids somewhere. I was a Chevy driver at one point. Yeah, I had a Malibu right before I got my Cadillac. Of course, I'm not a parent, but you know, now I get to ride in luxury, kind of like driving around in a Range Rover. But I love my car, man. If only I could get a date one of these days, because I think the ladies appreciate a Cadillac. I can just see it now, lady, riding beside me in my car, in the passenger side, going, "Oh, Nick, this Cadillac is so comfortable." That would be the day, right? Weather forecast, Vince Gill straight ahead on Country 106.9.
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7: Ample sunshine expected this afternoon, with daytime highs approaching 94. Clear skies again tonight, lows level off around 67. Daytime highs approaching 86. Tomorrow, mainly sunny skies. Temperatures below average Thursday and Friday, with highs from the low 80s to the mid 80s. Thunderstorms possible both days. I'm staff meteorologist Jennifer Wojcicki.

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Vince Gill going to be playing at the Midland Theater in KC Thursday, August 27th. Show will start at 7:30. And from the looks of it on Ticketmaster, there's only a few tickets left. So make sure to go up there and buy them before they're all sold out. George Strait now, Amarillo by Morning on Country 106.9.

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Country 106.9, I gotta say, Garth is one heck of a nice guy. This is one of the things I like about him. So all his shows coming up at the Gainbridge Stadium in Indianapolis, August 20th through the 23rd, all of those tickets that are going to be selling out, all sell for around $154. That's awesome right there. Garth, now, do the kind.

0: chicks. There's your trouble. Country 106.9 Nick here, and want to remind you about Steins and Vines happening at the Topeka Zoo this weekend. That'll be going on Saturday from 9 a.m. until 8 p.m., and it's going to be one unforgettable day. The zoo will actually transform into the ultimate summer festival. You'll get close animal encounters, delicious food, live music, keeper chats, family activities, some cold beverages. Yeah, nice cold, frosty beverages, and also exclusive experiences that you won't find any other day of the year. More details about Steins and Vines right now on our event page at MyCountry1069.com. Also this week, tune into the morning show with Jim West, and you can win a family four-pack of tickets to this awesome event happening at the Topeka Zoo come Saturday. So hope you can make it out there. We'll get to the Kentucky Headhunters in just a bit on Country 106.9.
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9. I tell you, Kenny Chesney just breaking records all over the place. And this past Friday, his latest song, Carry On, has now become his 100th hit on the top 10. He now has more top 10 singles than George Strait and Tim McGraw, man. I love it. It's Kenny Now. It Don't Happen Twice on Get Me 106.9.

0: 106.9 Clay Walker, Live Until I Die, and Nick here. So an Uber driver recently fell asleep behind the wheel of their own Tesla. Yeah, that's right. The problem here is that the driver's passenger took a video of them sleeping while driving alongside the 91 freeway there. Talk about a scary situation. Almost sounds like a horror movie here. So the passenger asked the driver several questions. The driver, as I mentioned, fell asleep. He did not respond to any of these questions. And then the passenger contacted Uber after the ride. I'm telling you, he is lucky to even be like, you know, in one place right now. But, you know, I don't know. The driver just getting kind of careless there with that situation. Uber did tell the passenger that they were not eligible for a refund. I don't like the sound of that, man. I'd be asking for some money back. He's lucky he's not in the hospital right now, or, you know, even worse, you know, he's lucky he's not dead from this incident. Because, you know, you talk about a scary situation right there. Well, what happened with the driver? That's what I want to know. Maybe they got narcolepsy or something like that. Yeah, they need to go get that checked out. Weather forecast at Alan Jackson straight ahead on Country 106.9.
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3: Here's your updated forecast from the Certified Transmission Weather Center.
5: Ample sunshine expected this afternoon, with daytime highs approaching 94. Clear skies again tonight, lows level off around 67. Daytime highs approaching 86. Tomorrow, mainly sunny skies. Temperatures below average Thursday and Friday, with highs from the low 80s to the mid 80s. Thunderstorms possible both days. I'm staff meteorologist Jennifer Wojcicki.
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get away. Hollywood was a lady in red who danced in my dreams as I tossed in bed. I knew I'd wind up in jail or dead if I had to stay.

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So I got me some gigs on Saturday nights, not much more than orchestrated fights. I'd come home

0: we'll get to Brooks and Dunn in just a few minutes. Possum now. 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
1: Well, you tell me how she was when you once knew her. How she played her games with many, many men. And you tell me that you don't think I'd be with her. If I could just have known her way back then.

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Darling, I've wasted a lot of years not seeing the real you. But tonight your beauty is shining through. And I never took the time to let you know. 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

0: George Strait, you look so good in love. Country 106.9 Nick here, and I tell you, it's going to be a lot of fun with the Kansas Summer Nationals. That'll be coming up in McLouth on Saturday, August 1st, starting at 7. You're going to find two tracks, 8 action-packed outlaw truck and tractor pulling classes. 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We hope you can make it. 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

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Thanks for hanging out with us today. Going to be a little bit cooler tomorrow and on Thursday. Could see some rain in the forecast tomorrow night as well. Danny Tucker now, some kind of trouble on Country 106.9.

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